0: Luke Bryan singing country, and she knows it. Canyon Country 106.9. Of course, you're here hanging out with Aiden. And a new report has come out of data from insurance companies talking about vehicles and drivers and what is the best, what's the worst, okay? But not according to, you know, the cars themselves, according to who drives them. Okay, now, who is the worst drivers? BMW, Ram, and Tesla drivers are the worst of the worst, with actually BMW drivers being the number one. On the flip side, Chrysler, Cadillac, and Mercury have the best of the best drivers, which is very interesting. But also Ram, Subaru, and Tesla drivers have the highest accidents rate, and Mercury, Chrysler, and Pontiac have the lowest accident rate. And Infiniti is the brand with the highest speeding rate, followed by a Volkswagen and Mercury, with a Lexus, Cadillac, and Chrysler having the lowest. And here's the thing. My car, okay, I have a Chevrolet, and she's not anywhere on the list. You know, she's not the worst. She's not the best. She's somewhere. It doesn't say. A Chevrolet is not really on the list. So you know what? I think that means that I'm a fine driver, and it just puts out again that I am not the problem child when it comes to the drivers out here in the Valley, because I tell you, I don't know what's going on. Don't get me started. I haven't talked about the drivers in the Valley in a while, okay? I've been keeping quiet about it, but just know, I see you. I see you driving badly out there. This just proves it is not me.
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Killing Me, Canyon Country 106.9. And if you aren't yet following us on our Facebook page, you know the drill. What are you doing? We're on there every day. We also give away stuff on our Facebook page that we don't give away here on air. So don't miss your chance to get something. Now follow us. Just said our name. Couldn't be easier. Literally, it's just Canyon Country 106.9.

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0: of Sanity Canyon Country 106.9, hanging here with Aiden. And again, happy Friday Eve. My goodness, this week I personally feel like it has gone by so fast. Now, as always, we have to find something to celebrate today. Well, it's National Hawaiian Pizza Day, Bacon Lovers Day, Lemonade Day, and National Radio Day. So already you're celebrating and you didn't even know it. And you know what? I'm going to be honest here. The whole Hawaiian pizza thing, I think it's getting so much. It's got too much hate. It has far too much hate, okay? I'm not saying that all fruit belongs on pizza, okay? I don't think it does. But I don't mind me a Hawaiian pizza, especially like a bacon Hawaiian pizza that's maybe a little spicy, that puts like spicy things on it. Ooh! Because it's got that spicy and sweet. I'm telling you, that's what I'll have for dinner. I'll get myself a pizza. But there's far too much hate on it, okay? I think the amount of passion that people have about pineapple on pizza is a little insane. It's a little too much, okay? You're kind of scaring me. Again, not all fruit belongs on pizza. Like, I'm not going to put kiwis on a pizza. That just feels wrong. But I feel like the people that hate the Hawaiian pizza just want to hate it because other people do. And you're following it. You don't actually hate it.
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You know, I love that, Chris Jansen, and me, and a beer. Now, we're looking at the weather real quick because, well, it's going to be a toasty one tomorrow once again. We have a high around 103 tomorrow. We've got sunshine and just blazing heat. 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

love, capital L-O-V-E, Russell Dickerson. 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But it is that time. I can't believe it. 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But guess what? Tomorrow's Friday. 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

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She did him dirty, took him to the clinic.

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Yeah, sure. You'll pay good money to hear a comedian say something offensive. I say it for free, and I'm the bad guy. I'm trying to wrap my head around that one. Welcome to a finally Friday round of the Danger Zone. Look at it. Partly sunny skies, hot, hazy, icky. Highs of 106.9. Start things out right around 71. Enjoy that as long as possible. If you see a campaign asking you to send your pee in to cool data centers, okay, it's not legit, even though you can buy a pee-collecting mug for $18. Don't actually send people your pee, okay? Unless it's your doctor or some kind of laboratory.

0: Would you try dog food? Maybe just out of curiosity? Taking me back to my childhood, man. Brothers and sisters gathered around a bowl of kibbles and bits because we wanted to see what the hype was all about. This was probably the 80s when they were first starting to market kibbles and bits. Yeah, I don't recommend it. Well, we're on the subject of animals. The Hambone Awards are here. The most unusual pet insurance claim will crown a champion. How would it feel to be this guy? Construction worker, just doing his job, jackhammering away, and strikes gold. $10 million. Does he get to keep it? Finders keepers. We'll delve deeper. Well, it's Friday night, date night for some. Hopefully not on the opposite end of that spectrum. Bizarre reasons for ending a relationship. Hopefully that doesn't happen to you on a Friday. Save it for a Monday, maybe? What would be the worst day of the week to get dumped on? Friday's got to be one of them, because usually you're in a better mood, it's the weekend, and then whammo! Stupid criminals on the blotter. Could a guy doing 117 miles an hour because he really needed to use the bathroom. Sometimes justifiable. Especially the older you get. So, to make up for stories like that, of course, today's Tell Me Something Good. Always got to end things on a positive note. Bringing today's top headlines with my own twists and the latest and greatest from Hollywood and Nashville, including new movies and new music. We'll get you qualified to win that cash thanks to your friends at your locally owned Liberty March and more.
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One of my all-time faves, Kelsey Hart and those fireworks, 629 on your happy TGIF. Partly sunny, hot, hazy with a high of 106.9. Enjoy the 71 out there right now. Lewiston High School football kicks off tonight. Bengals welcome Columbia High School from Nampa. 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Davis Hagan and Tyson Chapman on her sister station, The River 105.1. 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Well, lots of complaints about data centers. One being how they need to use a ton of water to keep those servers from overheating. But now, a new solution. Collecting your pee and mailing it in? What the? Now, if you've seen or heard about this, sounds like a joke, right? Okay, because it is. 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Liquid Death has partnered with Garage Beer. Now, that lime one is so good for the summer. 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

Now, that's in your head for the rest of the day. 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What? Obviously, this plan, air quotes, is a joke. Right? You drink their beverages, produce as much pee as humanly possible, and send it to AI data centers so we can all pee on computers and save humanity.

0: Yeah, obviously you don't want that computer to be plugged in at that time. 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

0: When he speaks into the microphone, dollars come out of your speakers, even the rear ones. 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And despite all this, he is the least interesting man on his own show.
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0: ABC News. I'm Sherry Preston. Prince Harry and six others, including Elton John, have just been ordered to pay an initial $13 million to the publisher of Britain's Daily Mail following their invasion of privacy case that failed in court, the publisher strongly denying claims that the phones of the high-powered litigants had been hacked. Despite that, the Sussexes are headed back to England.
1: Prince Harry was seen in Washington, D.C. Wednesday night meeting with veterans, but he didn't address the upcoming move. According to the Telegraph, the couple, along with their seven-year-old Prince Archie and five-year-old Princess Lilibet, plan to move later this month to a private, non-royal residence outside London. The children are already enrolled in British schools for September.
0: ABC's James Longman in London. The USS Lincoln now headed home after a record-long nine-month deployment and deteriorating conditions on board. It's been confirmed now it was a rare tornado that touched down on New York's Long Island last night. People in and around Gary, Indiana, still without power almost 2 weeks after a storm. This is ABC News.
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4: Good morning, I'm Brian Danner. There's a heat advisory today. The National Weather Service is warning of temperatures for much of the inland northwest in the mid to high 90s. Here in the LC Valley, it's a little more extreme. Downtown Clarkston is forecast to be the hottest, passing 100 degrees at about 1 p.m. and staying in triple digits until almost 8 p.m. tonight. The expected high should hit 107 at about 4 p.m. A fire weather watch is also forecast to hit the LC Valley as well as much of central and eastern Washington. Starting tomorrow at noon and running through 10 p.m., it will get very hot, passing 100 degrees downtown with a chance of thunderstorms and gusty winds. The National Weather Service expects the best chance for rain to be between 5 p.m. and midnight. Winds are forecast to be at their worst between 5 p.m. and 10 p.m., gusting to about 20 miles per hour. The most likely chance of thunderstorms is between 5 p.m. and 9 p.m. Washington Governor Bob Ferguson has sent a letter to U.S. Treasury Secretary Scott Bessent requesting disaster tax relief for people impacted by wildfires in the state. In his letter, Ferguson requests a one-year postponement of all applicable deadlines for affected taxpayers to file and pay their federal taxes. According to the governor, postponing those deadlines will give much-needed flexibility to taxpayers whose ability to meet federal tax obligations may be disrupted by evacuations, property damage, business interruption, displacement, loss of records, restricted access, or other impacts related to the wildfires. The request would apply to impacted individuals in the seven counties and three tribal nations named in Governor Ferguson's emergency declaration: Chelan, Douglas, Ferry, Okanagan, Spokane, Stevens, and Yakima counties, the Confederated Tribes and Bands of the Yakima Nation, the Confederated Tribes of the Colville Reservation, and the Spokane Tribe of Indians. The governor provided state-level tax relief for businesses affected by wildfires in his August 10th emergency proclamation. Tomorrow, you can watch history in the making. Happy Day restaurants are taking on the world record for longest line of Philly cheesesteaks. Back in 2023, they set the world record, but it was broken in March when 18 Philadelphia restaurants teamed up and took the title back with 1,291 cheesesteaks. Now, with help of regional growers, Happy Day is trying again with 1,350-foot-long rolls with grain from

0: cottonwood, 360 pounds of beef from Peck, more than 275 pounds each of onions and peppers grown in and around the Elsie Valley, and also about 64 gallons of cheese sauce. Once the sandwiches are finished, they'll be sold to spectators. The proceeds will go to the Boys and Girls Clubs of the Elsie Valley. The 2023 run at a world record earned the clubs $10,000. You can buy tickets to watch the sandwich making at the Happy Day Corporate Office on Main Street and at the Boys and Girls Club locations. In sports, Garrett Mitchell had three hits, including a home run, and drove in three runs, and the Milwaukee Brewers beat the Seattle Mariners 7-4 yesterday in Milwaukee. Brendan Donovan led the Mariners with two hits and two runs batted in. George Kirby suffered his eighth loss of the season. The M's right-hander allowed six runs on nine hits with three strikeouts over a short 3 1/3 inning start. Seattle returns home for a three-game series with the Chicago Cubs tonight. The first pitch from T-Mobile Park is set for 7:10 with live radio coverage in the Elsie Valley on 95.5 FM and AM 950 KOZE. I'm Brian Danner, Elsie Valley News.
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0: qualifying question. Your shot at $100 thanks to your locally owned Liberty Mart coming up here in just moments. Partly sunny, hot, and hazy. Highs of 106.9 later this afternoon, so enjoy the 70 we've got going on outside right now. As we look at today's top headlines, today's National Senior Citizens Day. So, honk if you're stuck behind one right now. Now, of course, these days we don't normally call them senior citizens. We call them presidents. Melania Trump made her first public appearance in over a month, announcing an initiative to help kids aging out of the foster care system. But she also made it crystal clear Natalie's still on diaper duty. President Trump has a plan to destroy Iran's economy. But first, he has to convince Iran to pass their own version of the Big Beautiful Bill. Well, a man in a Chucky mask, apparently terrorizing people in Philadelphia. Much like people in Philly terrorize people across the rest of the country. Well, a scientist claims the U.S. government's hiding four alien species. Okay, three. Stephen Miller's allowed to roam. Researchers say there might be hidden messages in cat urine. Mainly, they're just sharing their favorite Taylor Swift stories. Robot-run coffee shop in China can serve 200 cups an hour. Or as Jimmy Fallon calls that, breakfast. Sugarlands Distilling rolled out Pringles Dill Pickle Potato Vodka. The perfect liquor for people who want to puke as quickly as possible. John Stamos posting a nude selfie to celebrate his 63rd birthday. You can find it on Instagram. Post Malone is now engaged. You know, the wedding party, family and friends are going to throw him. Probably as close to a shower as he's ever going to get. Dua Lipa turns 31 tomorrow. And just a reminder, all you posers who call yourselves fans, I was listening to her when she was still single, Lipa, okay? New documentary coming out about how Dane Cook's brother stole $12 million from him, which is no laughing matter. Kind of like his stand-up. Nicole Kidman says divorce left her feeling deeply vulnerable. Eh, you get used to it, responded J-Lo. Amazon MGM accidentally leaked Jason Statham's new movie Mutiny on Prime Video ahead of its theatrical release. No details of the plot spoiled for anyone who's never seen the Jason Statham movie. And fans think Taylor Swift's releasing a new album because A, she dropped several hints online. B, she was spotted leaving the recording studio. Or C, it's a day of the week.
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songs and the biggest stars like Bailey Zimmerman, Chevy Silverado. You get them all right here at Canyon Country. About your 15, 20-minute warning to get a cup of coffee, wake up, get ready for today's cash.

0: song called Straight for the Heart. 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Coming up here in just moments. Meantime, how was your week at work?
1: Huh? All right.
0: You probably can't beat this. Construction worker doing some jackhammering, little building renovation in Belgium when he struck gold. And we're not talking like Gold Rush style, you know? So they were digging and then suddenly spotted gold coins, thousands of them, all lined up neatly with about 40 gold bars. The entire discovery could be worth over $10 million. Right? Well, the construction worker who discovered it, 18-year-old part-time student, doesn't get to keep his lucky find. At least, not yet. I mean, clearly belonged to somebody, but the circumstances are mysterious. Authorities are trying to track down whose gold this was and whether or not there might be something criminal involved. Well, the building site was a former brewery, and some of the gold pieces date back to the 60s. So it's not like we're talking about ancient times. It's possible they're going to be able to figure out who this belongs to. And if it's legal, I don't know, maybe the construction worker is going to earn a finder's fee or a tip. I mean, after all, in America, you can get tipped for doing anything or nothing. And he admits he considered keeping it at first, saying it's just simply too much. For a few thousand euros, that might be feasible. But 10 million, you simply can't keep that hidden. Sounds like a challenge to me. If you're 18 or older, haven't won the cash in the last 30 days, let's get you qualified as many times as possible, because next Friday... Oh, wait. Nah, I might wait till Monday. Okay. Sorry. Monday the 31st, once I get a wild hair, go next Friday. Company's going to win $100 thanks to your locally owned Liberty Mart, where you can stay cool for the summer. 32-ounce fountain drinks, just 99 cents. They've got the Brazil slushies. And make sure to stock up on your favorite flavor of rock stars. 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Well, to qualify for that cash today, what two actors exchanged faces in the 97 sci-fi action thriller Face Off? Man, haven't seen that one in a hot minute. So again, to qualify for the cash today, 18 or older, haven't won the money in the last 30 days. What two actors exchanged faces in the 97 sci-fi action thriller Face Off? 208-746-5665.
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Getting you qualified to win that cash thanks to your locally owned Liberty Marts. If and you can answer today's cash qualifying question correctly, and you're 18 or older and haven't won the money in the last 30 days. What two actors exchanged faces in the 97 sci-fi action thriller Face Off? Probably been at least 12 or more years since I've watched that one. Good one. Need to sit down and give that one a rewatch. So again, what two actors exchanged faces in the 97 sci-fi action thriller Face Off? You give me the right answers, I get you qualified to win that cash money at 208-746-5665. I'll take a few more qualifiers. Good luck to

0: 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And...
1: Nah.
0: 2 out of 3 ain't bad. 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

0: Andrews, I'm Sherry, Preston, Prince Harry, Elton John, Elton John's husband, and Liz Hurley. Some of those who have now been ordered to pay the publisher of the Daily Mail an initial $13 million following their failed invasion of privacy case. The claimants lost the case in London last month, during which they said their phones had been hacked, claims it could not be proven. A sword-wielding attacker slashed several people at a school in Sweden today. He's now in custody. It happened just northwest of Stockholm. Severe weather hitting the Atlantic seaboard. No one was seriously injured, but it did cause a good amount of damage.
1: A rain-wrapped tornado tearing through the city of Dover, Delaware, sending debris flying and leaving behind a trail of destruction.
2: I can't believe it.
1: Some residents caught off guard, racing to take shelter. Two hotels left badly damaged, pieces of the building wrapped around power lines.
0: ABC's Morgan Norwood, another food safety scare as health officials in Minnesota and Wisconsin warn consumers of alfalfa sprouts potentially contaminated with salmonella. This is ABC News.
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5: I'm Brian Danner. The Clarkston Police Department was alerted yesterday to some guys dressed like firefighters holding a boot and asking for donations. One of the locations they were seen was at 13th Street and Highland Avenue. Investigators would like to hear from people who donated to the fraudulent activities. Tomorrow, the Asotin County Fire District and Lewiston Fire Department will be out doing the annual legitimate fill the boot for the Muscular Dystrophy Association. You'll know it's real because they'll have cones directing traffic, signs, fire engines, and ambulances. If you unknowingly donated yesterday to the fraudulent fake firefighters, call the Clarkston Police Department at 509-758-1680. Last week, a federal district judge defied the U.S. Supreme Court in a ruling halting Idaho's defense of life law based on a risk to health or threats of suicide. Idaho Attorney General Raul Labrador has now filed a notice of appeal asking the 9th U.S. Circuit Court of Appeals to reverse the ruling and also filed an emergency motion asking the district court to stay its own injunction to allow Idaho's law to be enforced while the appeal proceeds. According to a news release from the Attorney General's office, the ruling came in a lawsuit brought by Dr. Stacy Seib, a St. Luke's physician who testified at trial that he never read the Idaho Supreme Court's 2023 decision clarifying the state's abortion law, had never received any training on the Defense of Life Act, and did not understand what the law allowed. That confusion led Seib to fly a patient to Utah for care he could have and should have legally provided in Idaho. Unrebutted expert testimony at trial confirmed the delay increased her risk of complications. She arrived in Utah septic. Labrador's emergency motion to stay the district court's decision while the appeal is pending argues the district court's ruling conflicts directly with the Dobbs ruling and improperly blocks Idaho from enforcing its law against every doctor in the state, not just Seib. The Supreme Court's 2025 ruling in Trump v. CASA held that federal courts lack authority to issue universal injunctions that go beyond the plaintiffs in the case. Volunteers for the Idaho Food Bank are busy stuffing bags that will keep kids full through weekends during the school year. During the year, school staff identify children who need food and discreetly slip a bag into the kids' backpack. It contains meals, snacks, and milk or juice. The hope is to keep kids ready to get back to school on Monday with a full belly and ready to learn. The local Idaho Food Bank serves Nez Perce, Clearwater, Idaho, Lewis, and Latah counties. Each bag costs about $10 and is paid for by donations from the community and grants. In sports, the Lewiston High School football team opens its season tonight when the Bengals host Nampa's Columbia High. The Bengals are coming off a state playoff appearance last season and are eager to make a deeper postseason run this year. The Wildcats also qualified for the state playoffs last year and are ranked fifth in the Idaho 5A preseason media poll. Kickoff from the P1FCU Sports Complex is set for 7 p.m. tonight with live radio coverage in the LC Valley on the river, 105.1 FM, and streaming free online at BengalsSports.com. Meanwhile, several other local high school teams open their seasons tonight. Moscow is home to face Emmett, and Orfino begins its season at home tonight when the Maniacs host Marsing with live radio coverage in the Upper Clearwater Valley on AM 1300 KLER. In eight-man action, five-time defending state champion Kendrick opens up tonight against Council. Deary is at Lapway. Troy is home to meet Prairie. Salmon River travels to face Genesee. And Potlatch opens up at home tonight against Wallace. I'm Brian Danner, LC Valley News.
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0: you, today could be a little longer than usual, with a lane blockage outside your bedroom door, a stalled dog in the front hallway, some minor delays along the kitchen counter, and multiple accidents in your toddler's underwear. This traffic report was brought to you by
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0: Morgan Wallen and Delway, 812 on Canyon Country, 106.9. The 18th annual Hambone Award, presented to the most unusual pet insurance claim of the year, handed out to a golden retriever who spent 72 days lost in the wilderness. Nationwide Pet Insurance covers vet visits. Then Milo got spooked by a sudden noise during a Christmas Day trip to the mountains near Lake Tahoe, ran up a cross-country ski trail, and was missing for 72 days before he turned up at a shelter. Extremely thin, but otherwise okay. Able to go back home to his family after 4 days at a vet hospital. Well, the Hambone Award recognizes the most unusual pet claims of the year and is named in honor of a dog who got trapped inside his owner's fridge and ate an entire ham, leaving only the bone behind. What did they insure? The ham? An entire ham. Who is a dog? Scooby-Doo? Nationwide reminds you, pets are expensive, so just get a betta fish. Nobody cares when they die. Here are a few runners-up for the 2026 Hambone Awards. Now, keep in mind, understand all the animals in these stories survived, have been patched up, and are doing just fine, including Lulu. Mixed-breed dog who slipped off the furniture, got stabbed in the leg by a metal candle holder. Or poor Hobbs the cat managed to dodge the safety sensor on the garage door, but not the door itself. Got squished under it trying to escape, but again, they all survived. They've been patched up. They're doing just fine. Henry Black Lab playing fetch with a ball when he impaled his paw on a metal rake prong. Hamden, the golden doodle, ate a vintage Ugandan drumhead. Diesel and Matilda, a couple of beagles, ate an entire 20-inch red velvet cake. Capone, an extra-large Bernese mix, ate the cover off a baseball. And Leather, gonna be all right. And Raleigh the poodle ate two iguanas. And hopefully the iguanas were insured.
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Partly sunny and hot, hazy with a high of 106.9. Cloudy with a 20% chance of showers tonight. Lows down around 70. Partly sunny and hazy tomorrow with a high of 99. Cloudy with a 20% chance of rain again tomorrow night. Lows of 72. And sunny and breezy on Sunday, cooling off to about 88. Enjoy the 72 we have out there now with some Joe Nichols and Broken Heartsville on Canyon Country 106.9.

Wilson teaming up with John Mayer, phone, keys, wallet, and she performed, that's the word, Matt, kind of a fun mashup of Justin Bieber's Daisies and Olivia Dean's Man I Need.

You know, it actually really works. Way to go, Lainey. Luke Combs, officially a Disney character, makes his voice acting debut today on the season 5 premiere of Disney Channel's Big City Greens. He plays Rusty Twang, country superstar. He even performs a new song called Watch Out for the Greens. Goes a little something like this. Hit it.

Luke says, having three little boys at home who love Disney, just made this an opportunity he couldn't pass up, saying this is going to be way cooler in their eyes than anything else I've ever done. Well, Luke Bryan, Jason Aldean performed in Washington, D.C. last night, Nationals Park. But right before that, stopped by the White House briefing room. And by the looks of it, kind of a private gathering. Each took a playful turn at the podium. Luke also reportedly spent some time with Vice President J.D. Vance earlier in the day. Ella Langley naming her three dream collaborations in a new interview with Variety. They are Stevie Nicks, Chris Stapleton, and anyone, Harry Styles. Ella shared she uses eyelash glue to keep her bangs in place on stage. Also shared some helpful advice Miranda Lambert once gave her, saying she always reminded me to stay true to myself, keep the music at the center of everything, and trust the rest will take care of itself. Well, CNN will once again air the annual Farm Aid Festival Saturday, September 26th, 4 to 8 Pacific Standard Time. You can watch it on CNN, their app and website. Performances from, obviously, Willie Nelson and family, Neil Young and the Crumb Hearts, John Mellencamp, Dave Matthews and Tim Reynolds, Margot Price and Nathaniel Rateliff. Well, people are voting for the best female musician of all time right now at Ranker.com. Spoiler alert, Swifties are not going to be happy. She's way down at number 59. Top five spots going to Dolly Parton, Celine Dion, Aretha Franklin, Tina Turner, and Whitney Houston taking the top spot. New albums out today. You got Long Way Home, Stella Lefty, her debut album, Young from Dan and Shay, their sixth album, and Thrasher from Brandon Flowers. You're going, wait a minute, that name sounds familiar. That lead singer of The Killers. But for this third solo album, well, he decided to embrace the country western genre. The Odyssey just became the highest-grossing R-rated movie of all time. Global take of $1.4 billion. Previous record held by Deadpool and Wolverine with $1.3 billion. And there's a weird connection between the two movies that goes far beyond their massive success at the box office. In Deadpool and Wolverine, there's a scene where, well, Deadpool and Wolverine get into a massive fight inside a Honda Odyssey minivan. So Ryan Reynolds, posting a video with clips from both movies, said congratulations to the entire cast and crew of The Odyssey for becoming the highest grossing R-rated movie of all time. That's one hell of a car. And in theaters this weekend, a few new flicks to check out. Mutiny, rated R, action thriller, what else, with Jason Statham, former Marine, working as a bodyguard, framed for his boss's murder, then tracks the people responsible down. Human trafficking cargo ships. Got to take all the bad guys down. You know me. Tony, rated R, Dominic Sessa, starring as 19-year-old Anthony Bourdain in this movie about the 1975 summer job that inspired his Kitchen Confidential memoir. Antonio Banderas plays the restaurant owner who takes him under his wing. And Insidious, Out of the Further, rated PG-13, the sixth installment in the franchise, a sequel to Insidious, The Red Door. So in this one, a young mom discovers not only can she travel into the further, but she brings spirits back with her into the mortal world. And once the demons figure that out, well, they all want a free ride out of purgatory. I mean, who wouldn't? Lynn Shay makes another appearance as the spirit of her psychic character, Elise. So right now at Golden Ticket Cinemas, you can check out Tony, plus the 25th anniversary of The Fast and Furious, Insidious, Out of the Further, Mutiny, The Brink of War, The End of Oak Street, Spider-Man, Brand New Day, Paw Patrol, The Dino Movie, The Odyssey, and Toy Story 5. So for all your showtimes, listings, specials, and more, visit GTCinemas.com and enjoy a new flick this weekend.

0: News. I'm Sherry Preston. Sources say Navy officials are weighing whether to strip the name of one of World War II's most famous black service members from a new aircraft carrier and instead name the ship for President Trump. Doris Miller was a cook aboard the USS West Virginia and helped move the ship's mortally wounded captain to safety before taking control of an anti-aircraft gun and shooting down at least one Japanese plane. Federal appeals court has halted a ruling allowing thousands of college players who graduated high school in 2022 an extra year of eligibility. Confirmation on Long Island, those weather spouts did reach land.
1: Yesterday at approximately 7:11 p.m., we had a tornado touchdown here in Atlantic Beach at the Sun and Surf Beach Club. There was extensive damage.
0: Nassau County, New York executive Bruce Blakeman, a Texas court slashing the $50 million judgment against InfoWars founder Alex Jones to just $1.5 million. This is ABC News.
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4: Good morning, I'm Brian Danner. There's a heat advisory today. The National Weather Service is warning of temperatures for much of the inland northwest in the mid to high 90s. Here in the LC Valley, it's a little more extreme. Downtown Clarkston is forecast to be the hottest, passing 100 degrees at about 1 p.m. and staying in triple digits until almost 8 p.m. tonight. The expected high should hit 107 at about 4 p.m. A fire weather watch is also forecast to hit the LC Valley as well as much of central and eastern Washington. Starting tomorrow at noon and running through 10 p.m., it will get very hot, passing 100 degrees downtown with a chance of thunderstorms and gusty winds. The National Weather Service expects the best chance for rain to be between 5 p.m. and midnight. Winds are forecast to be at their worst between 5 p.m. and 10 p.m., gusting to about 20 miles per hour. The most likely chance of thunderstorms is between 5 p.m. and 9 p.m. Washington Governor Bob Ferguson has sent a letter to U.S. Treasury Secretary Scott Bessent requesting disaster tax relief for people impacted by wildfires in the state. In his letter, Ferguson requests a one-year postponement of all applicable deadlines for affected taxpayers to file and pay their federal taxes. According to the governor, postponing those deadlines will give much-needed flexibility to taxpayers whose ability to meet federal tax obligations may be disrupted by evacuations, property damage, business interruption, displacement, loss of records, restricted access, or other impacts related to the wildfires. The request would apply to impacted individuals in the 7 counties and 3 tribal nations named in Governor Ferguson's emergency declaration: Chelan, Douglas, Ferry, Okanagan, Spokane, Stevens, and Yakima counties, the Confederated Tribes and Bands of the Yakima Nation, the Confederated Tribes of the Colville Reservation, and the Spokane Tribe of Indians. The governor provided state-level tax relief for businesses affected by wildfires in his August 10th emergency proclamation. Tomorrow, you can watch history in the making. Happy Day restaurants are taking on the world record for longest line of Philly cheesesteaks. Back in 2023, they set the world record, but it was broken in March when 18 Philadelphia restaurants teamed up and took the title back with 1,291 cheesesteaks. Now, with help of regional growers, Happy Day is trying again with 1,350-foot-long rolls with grain from Cottonwood, 360 pounds of beef from Peck, more than 275 pounds each of onions and peppers grown in and around the LC Valley, and also about 64 gallons of cheese sauce. Once the sandwiches are finished, they'll be sold to spectators. The proceeds will go to the Boys and Girls Clubs of the LC Valley. The 2023 run at a world record earned the clubs $10,000. You can buy tickets to watch the sandwich making at the Happy Day corporate office on Main Street and at the Boys and Girls Club locations. In sports, Garrett Mitchell had 3 hits, including a home run, and drove in 3 runs, and the Milwaukee Brewers beat the Seattle Mariners 7-4 yesterday in Milwaukee. Brendan Donovan led the Mariners with 2 hits and 2 runs batted in. George Kirby suffered his 8th loss of the season. The M's right-hander allowed 6 runs on 9 hits with 3 strikeouts over a short 3 1/3 inning start. Seattle returns home for a 3-game series with the Chicago Cubs tonight. The first pitch from T-Mobile Park is set for 7:10 with live radio coverage in the LC Valley on 95.5 FM and AM 950 KOZE. I'm Brian Danner, LC Valley News.
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0: Boys season premiere of Big City Green, season 5, I believe. Luke Combs and Be By You on Canyon Country 106.9. Well, you ready for some football? Lewiston High School football kicks off tonight at home. Bengals welcome Columbia High School from Nampa. Game starts at 7. Live coverage with Davis Hagan and Tyson Chapman. 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A lot of dog owners, most dog owners, I would think, looking far back as my childhood, often share human food with their dogs, right? And generally, any dog will just scarf it down happily. But what if your dogs shared their food with you? 23% of dog owners say they try their dog's food without hesitation. Why? 16% would try it once, but only out of curiosity. Been there, done that. Don't recommend it. Remember my brothers and sisters, we got curious. Had cats and dogs growing up. And when kibbles and bits first, like, was a big thing, like maybe in the early to mid 80s, taking the dog food world by storm, like, all right, let's see what that's all about. So I remember we dug out one of each little bit, as well as a kibble. And then one by one, yeah, okay, that one's like you're going to be able to identify the flavor. Okay, that one, yeah. Dude, when it came to the bit, I don't know what that's made of. Instantly, like taffy, stuck in your teeth. Like, you couldn't get it out of your teeth. It was horrendous. Terrible. I don't recommend the bits. The kibble, meh. Now, to be fair, pet food, especially some of the newer dog food, it's come a long way. Fancy, expensive stuff like farmer's dog and all that, now that's closer to human food than most of us realize. 25% of us though say we would not try our dog's food in a million years. But consider this. Would you say the food you buy for your dog is healthier than maybe what you pick up at the drive-thru? 45% of dog owners say their dog's food higher quality than their own meals. And half of pet owners say they pay more attention to their dog's diet and health than they do their own. It's kind of backwards, because something happens to you, who going to take care of that dog?
1: I pet that dog.
0: 60% of us

0: only name a maximum of 1 to 2 ingredients in our dog's food. That's it. Of course, I didn't ask how many ingredients we could also name in Twinkies, Doritos, Pop-Tarts, or ranch dressing. 56% of us say we regularly feed our dog food from our own plate.
1: Here you go, boy. You can have all the Brussels sprouts you want.
0: And 52% of us have cooked a homemade meal specifically for our dog? Nah, not happening in my house.
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news from Morgan Wallen and been by now at 9:31. 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They detail your car, but they also have technicians on standby, ready to help out with anything related to your rig. So hit them up on Diagonal Street in Clarkston. That's University Tire and Auto and Auto Shine Car Detailing. Hey, you don't mess with the mail. And the USPS should know that better than anyone else. But a 45-year-old postal employee in Iowa, Jill Brown, arrested for stealing Menards rebates from people's mail and then redeeming them herself. They're kind of a big home improvement store based out of Wisconsin, kind of like Home Depot. But homeowner complained about the rebate being missing, and Menards reported, no, it was redeemed. That's when they figured out Jill had cashed it in, and she'd done it many, many, many times over the last couple of years. So not only would she steal the rebate cards being sent out, she'd also steal the receipts customers were mailing in to get the rebates and then send those in herself. Wow. Charged with fourth-degree theft. I don't know if she did the rebate shenanigans at other places as well, or if Menards was just her favorite store. They also didn't say what she got at Menards or if it was just cash rebates. Well, when somebody's kicking the back of your seat, yeah, it's super annoying, but this is probably not the ideal way to handle it. Guy watching Spider-Man Brand New Day at a theater in Kentucky last weekend, but the kid behind him wouldn't stop kicking his seat. I have no idea how old the kid was. Guy's name has not been released yet, but he stands up and starts swearing at the kid, right? So the kid's dad steps in. They get into a physical fight, and the guy ends up pulling a gun. According to witnesses, he said, "What the F are you going to do now, huh?" At least he threatened the dad and not the kid. Obviously, everybody

0: panicked when they saw the gun, ran out of the theater. Thankfully, nobody was hurt. Guy with a gun escorted out of the theater. Looks like he's going to be facing charges, so as always, stay tuned. And some people wouldn't be caught dead in a Buc-ee's bathroom. I once got busy in a Burger King bathroom. Others are apparently willing to die just to get to one. Like in where else? Florida. 30-year-old Omar Solomon arrested for speeding on the interstate this month. The dude was flying. Clocked at 117 in a 70-mile-an-hour zone, all at 2:45 in the afternoon. Omar told deputies he was trying to make it to the bathroom at a Buc-ee's, but the nearest one was over 61 miles away at Daytona Beach. Maybe he was trying to cut down on travel time? Charged with reckless driving and super speeding.
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1: Graylin James, Water at a Wedding, going to wrap up another round of the Danger Zone. My time is done on your TGIF, but I can't go without a couple of things. One, your daily doses of goodness. Always got to end things on a positive. What about a dog from Nova Scotia? Reese, back home safe and sound after surviving a fall off a cliff. Rescue crews called to the park after Reese went over the edge, fell about 70 feet, landed in the bushes above a steep slope. Firefighters using a drone to locate Reese. Then members of the Kings County Rope Rescue Team lowered rescuers down the cliff to get to him. Took about 5 hours, start to finish, until Reese was safely raised back up to the top. Thankfully, he's doing a lot better now. Wait till that bill shows up. 18s from Idaho turned their online popularity into a cleanup campaign for the Boise River. Well, the group's known as the 208 Boys launched the account hoping to reach about 10,000 followers. It's well over 200,000. After posting videos of themselves collecting garbage, their cleanup efforts took off online and inspired support from the surrounding communities. And a fisherman in Mexico found alive after spending 15 days trapped in total darkness inside an underwater cave. Rescue especially tough because visibility was nil, and the guy had to be guided back through the underwater cave using a rescuer's air supply. Erasto Valdez stayed alive by drinking water he found in the chamber, spent his days sleeping and praying because he had no way of knowing whether it was day or night. To find ways where you can brighten somebody's day, make it just a little bit better, a little bit brighter. A couple things to keep in mind. Lewiston Bengal football, it's back tonight at home. Bengals welcoming Columbia High School from Nampa. That game starts at 7, live coverage with Davis Hagan and Tyson Chapman on our sister station, the River 105.1, or streaming for free online at bengalsports.com. And the Boys and Girls Clubs of the Lewis-Clark Valley hosting movie night tonight, showing Toy Story. Inviting families to grab a blanket, enjoy the nice night out together, take in a show. Admission's totally free, but they are accepting donations for the clubs, and you can buy concessions. Movie starts at 8:30 at 910 13th Street in Lewiston. That's the old Lewiston High School field by the tennis courts. So have a safe and sane weekend. I'll catch you back here Monday, 6 to 10, for another round of the Danger Zone. Leaving you with some Hunter Hayes, I Want Crazy.

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0: I'm Mike Dubusky. Navy officials are considering renaming an aircraft carrier after President Trump. The vessel was set to be named after a black World War II service member named Doris Miller. Here's ABC News White House correspondent Karen Travers.
1: This would be unprecedented if they do follow through with this move. Two sources familiar with the discussion say it is something under consideration. This aircraft carrier had been christened back during the first Trump administration back in 2020.
0: Speaking of aircraft carriers, the USS Abraham Lincoln is now on its way back to the U.S. after 9 months deployed in the Middle East. The military has downplayed reports of poor living conditions aboard that vessel. The USS George Washington is taking its place in the Arabian Sea. And John Roberts, Chief Justice of the Supreme Court, now says work on President Trump's White House ballroom can continue for now as the court weighs legal challenges against the $400 million project. This is ABC News.
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4: I'm Brian Danner. The Clarkston Police Department was alerted yesterday to some guys dressed like firefighters holding a boot and asking for donations. One of the locations they were seen was at 13th Street and Highland Avenue. Investigators would like to hear from people who donated to the fraudulent activities. Tomorrow, the Asotin County Fire District and Lewiston Fire Department will be out doing the annual legitimate fill the boot for the Muscular Dystrophy Association. You'll know it's real because they'll have cones directing traffic, signs, fire engines, and ambulances. If you unknowingly donated yesterday to the fraudulent fake firefighters, call the Clarkston Police Department at 509-758-1680. Last week, a federal district judge defied the U.S. Supreme Court in a ruling halting Idaho's defense of life law based on a risk to health or threats of suicide. Idaho Attorney General Raul Labrador has now filed a notice of appeal asking the 9th U.S. Circuit Court of Appeals to reverse the ruling and also filed an emergency motion asking the district court to stay its own injunction to allow Idaho's law to be enforced while the appeal proceeds. According to a news release from the Attorney General's office, the ruling came in a lawsuit brought by Dr. Stacy Seib, a St. Luke's physician who testified at trial that he never read the Idaho Supreme Court's 2023 decision clarifying the state's abortion law, had never received any training on the Defense of Life Act, and did not understand what the law allowed. That confusion led Seib to fly a patient to Utah for care he could have and should have legally provided in Idaho. Unrebutted expert testimony at trial confirmed the delay increased her risk of complications. She arrived in Utah septic. Labrador's emergency motion to stay the district court's decision while the appeal is pending argues the district court's ruling conflicts directly with the Dobbs ruling and improperly blocks Idaho from enforcing its law against every doctor in the state, not just Seib. The Supreme Court's 2025 ruling in Trump v. CASA held that federal courts lack authority to issue universal injunctions that go beyond the plaintiffs in the case. Volunteers for the Idaho Food Bank are busy stuffing bags that will keep kids full through weekends during the school year. During the year, school staff identify children who need food and discreetly slip a bag into the kid's backpack. It contains meals, snacks, and milk or juice. The hope is to keep kids ready to get back to school on Monday with a full belly and ready to learn. The local Idaho Food Bank serves Nez Perce, Clearwater, Idaho, Lewis, and Latah counties. Each bag costs about $10 and is paid for by donations from the community and grants. In sports, the Lewiston High School football team opens its season tonight when the Bengals host Nampa's Columbia High. The Bengals are coming off a state playoff appearance last season and are eager to make a deeper postseason run this year. The Wildcats also qualified for the state playoffs last year and are ranked 5th in the Idaho 5A preseason media poll. Kickoff from the P1FCU Sports Complex is set for 7 p.m. tonight with live radio coverage in the LC Valley on the river, 105.1 FM, and streaming free online at BengalsSports.com. Meanwhile, several other local high school teams open their seasons tonight. Moscow is home to face Emmett, and Orfino begins its season at home tonight when the Maniacs host Marcy with live radio coverage in the Upper Clearwater Valley on AM 1300 KLER. In 8-man action, 5-time defending state champion Kendrick opens up tonight against Council. Deary is at Lapway. Troy is home to meet Prairie. Salmon River travels to face Genesee. And Potlatch opens up at home tonight against Wallace. I'm Brian Danner, LC Valley News.
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We were flying high, fine as wine, having ourselves a big and rich time, and I was

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0: Kane Brown. Happy Friday to you. That is a woman listening in here with Aiden on Canyon Country 106.9. Yes, it's Friday, which means, as always, we celebrate every day. And today is National Kool-Aid Day, as well as Senior Citizen Day and Poets Day, which my sister, she is a poet, so you know what? I will celebrate her in either way. Senior citizens, at what age isn't it like... Is it 50-something, or is it in your 40s that you become a senior citizen? I don't remember. Whenever you can, like, qualify for a discount. And so, I'm not there yet. I'm not at that point. But you know what? I will eventually. Matt might be. I should ask. I'm going to ask if he's a senior citizen yet. But also, it's Kool-Aid Day. I don't know the last time I drank Kool-Aid, but you know, it is one of those, I feel like it's a summertime thing. You don't really drink Kool-Aid in the dead of winter. But, or maybe you do. I don't know, but it feels very much like a summertime thing. I wonder if I can just buy, like, a single-use packet. I don't need the whole big thing where I make a gallon of it. I just want a little sip of it.
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0: 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Phone number is 743-5721. Lows are on 69 tonight. It was a toasty one today, and it's still going to be warm tomorrow, but we are officially out of those triple digits. Highs around 98, partly sunny, and then we've got a 40% chance of rain in the evening, so cross your fingers, your toes, your eyes, your arms, your legs, whatever you got, to hope and pray for that rain.

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0: and that looks good on you. And you know what also looks good? Our Facebook page. Oh, my goodness. It is always looking amazing over there. And if you aren't yet following us, well, how would you know? Okay? And you want to stay in the loop because we do things on our Facebook page we don't do here on air. And so you never want to miss your chance to maybe win something. I don't know. I'm just throwing it out there that maybe you have a chance to, but you can only do it if you follow our Facebook page. So just add our name. Could be easier. 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

0: singing Morgan Wallen, Don't We, hanging here with Aiden on Canyon Country. Tomorrow, I'm very excited because I, for the first time, am going to the Lentil Festival out in Pullman. And it's, shockingly, I used to live up on the Palouse. I lived up on the Palouse for years and never once went, which is very, I'm surprised I didn't. I don't know why I didn't. And so tomorrow, I'm going to the Lentil Festival and I don't know what to expect. I don't know what's going to happen. I don't know anything. I'm expecting a lot of lentils. I'm expecting to eat a lot of lentils. That's what I know. And so I'm very excited if you're also going to the Lentil Festival. Or maybe, I don't know, maybe you've never been and you're also going. Maybe I'll see you there. I don't know. But I'm very excited because, I don't know, I love festivals.
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0: 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Now, if you are doing some yard work out this weekend, or maybe tonight, whatever, you know, whenever you feel like doing it, well, it's going to be toasty no matter what. Again, we've got real hot weather our way, whether it was today, it's also going to be tomorrow, it's heading into our Sunday, all weekend, next week, it's just hot weather. 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
2: 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Lows around 69 tonight, cloudy and hazy tomorrow. Well, it's going to be still hot. Okay, so make sure you're keeping yourself hydrated. Drink those electrolytes. Make sure you are also applying sunscreen. Don't be like me, who's now, you know, peeling after weeks later of getting a sunburn. Okay, put your SPF on. Protect your skin. Sunny, hot, highs around 98. But then, in the evening, we might have some rain heading our way. It looks like clouds and a 40% chance of rain.

killed the main canyon of country. And if you didn't hear, Lewiston High School football, it's kicking off tonight. The game is starting at 7, but you can listen in like a few minutes early, hear that pregame. It's all on our sister station, The River 105.1, but you can also stream it for free at BengalSports.com.

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2: Good afternoon. I'm Greg Kraber. The Clarkston Police Department was alerted yesterday to some guys dressed like firefighters holding a boot and asking for donations. One of the locations they were seen was at 13th Street and Highland Avenue in Clarkston. Investigators would like to hear from people who donated to the fraudulent activities. Tomorrow, the Assotin County Fire District and Lewiston Fire Department will be out doing the annual Legitimate Fill the Boot for the Muscular Dystrophy Association. You'll know it's real because they'll have cones directing traffic, signs, fire engines, and ambulances. If you unknowingly donated yesterday to the fraudulent fake firefighters, call the Clarkston PD at 509-758-1680. Today's heat advisory continues until 10 p.m. for much of the inland northwest. Tomorrow, there's a fire weather watch that runs from 11 a.m. to 10 p.m. Temperatures will hit triple digits at about 2 p.m. The strongest winds are expected to be sustained at about 16 miles per hour between 5 p.m. and 10 p.m., with humidity bottoming out at about 19% in the early afternoon. The Lewiston High football team opens its season tonight when the Bengals host Nampa's Columbia High School. Bengals are coming off a state playoff appearance last season and are eager to make a deeper postseason run this year. The Wildcats also qualified to the state playoffs last year and are ranked 5th in the Idaho 5A preseason media poll. Kickoff from the P1FCU Sports Complex is set for 7 p.m. with live radio coverage in the LC Valley on the River 105.1 FM and streaming free online at bengalsports.com. Your weather forecast in the LC Valley tonight, not very cool. 73 degrees for a low temperature and 20% chance of rain. Tomorrow, 102 degrees, sunny with a 20% chance of afternoon and evening rain. Sunday, 90 degrees and sunny skies. And that's your news. 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I'm Greg Kraber. Have a great night.
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